0: 2-1 win at home to Chelsea. Manager Mikel Arteta says it was a fascinating contest.
1: I think from start to finish, it was an absolute joy to watch our team play, compete, the composure, the personality, the threat that we generated. Some huge individual performance as well, and the atmosphere in the stadium is just something great to witness.
0: Manchester United were denied all 3 points despite leading twice in a 2-2 draw at Everton. In the Scottish Premiership, Hibs suffered a 2-1 defeat at St Johnstone, while Edinburgh rivals Hearts won by the same score against Dundee. And Formula One World Championship leader Kimi Antonelli fought back from 19th on the grid to win the Italian Grand Prix. And that's the latest.
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1: From the Sky News Centre at 2. At least five people have been killed after an Amazon cargo plane overshot the runway and crashed at Miami International Airport. Mayor Daniela Levine Carver has this update.
2: Earlier today, Prime Air Flight 7598 overran the runway. Five people lost their lives and five others were injured. My heart is with all of the families affected and to everyone who is grieving tonight. And we're also praying for the injured and for their families.
1: The Boeing aircraft, which was coming in from Puerto Rico, struck several vehicles before bursting into flames. Of those injured, three are in a critical condition and two others have been hospitalised. The co-leader of Germany's far-right party AfD says the country needs to be run sensibly, as exit polls project a landslide win for the party in one state. If so, it will be the first far-right party to win a state since World War II. A police dispersal order is in place after the arrival of a small boat in Portsmouth has led to protests there. Some 140 migrants in one small boat were intercepted in the English Channel yesterday. In sports, Arsenal made it 3 wins from 3 in the Premier League with a comeback 2-1 victory over Chelsea. Manchester United were held 2-2 at Everton. The visitors twice had the lead but conceded in stoppage time. Boss Michael Carrick says it's tough to take.
3: It hurts, you know, because we came here to win and we put ourselves in a good position and to bounce back and to get that goal. And so close to the end, 30 seconds to go. We accept it, obviously, and we've got to learn from it because we'll be in these positions again and we need to make the most of it.
1: Hearts are up to second in the Scottish Premiership with a dramatic 2-1 victory at home to Dundee. Edinburgh rivals Hibs couldn't relieve the pressure on boss David Gray with a 2-1 defeat at St Johnstone. And Britain's George Russell's had to settle

0: for second behind Kimi Antonelli in an eventful Italian F1 Grand Prix. That's the latest.
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The fields are empty. 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
1: Oh, this is sure stirring up some ghosts for me. 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She said you like it now, but you'll learn to love it later.

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1: From the Sky News Centre at 3, five people are dead and five others seriously injured after an Amazon cargo plane overshot the runway while attempting to land in Miami. The Boeing 767-300 was coming into land from Puerto Rico and hit vehicles on the ground. Miami's fire chief, Rayed Jadala, says crews were on the scene within seconds.
2: The airplane did strike a couple of vehicles. A couple of victims were actually trapped in the vehicles. In addition to that, we had a very complex fire engine compartments that were on fire, including a search and rescue of the pilot and co-pilot that were trapped in this aircraft.
1: A police dispersal order is in place as hundreds of protesters have gathered in Portsmouth. It's after a dinghy, reported to be carrying around 140 migrants, was intercepted in the English Channel yesterday. It's thought to have made one of the longest journeys of any small boat. Landings as far west as Hampshire are rare. The co-leader of Germany's far-right party AfD says the country deserves to be governed sensibly. Exit polls predict a landslide win in Saxony-Anhalt, which would mean it's the first time a far-right party could govern a German state since the Second World War. In sport, Arsenal made it three wins from three to start the defence of their Premier League title with a 2-1 victory at home to Chelsea. Captain Martin Odegaard got the winner.
3: It was a big game, massive game, tough opponent, really hard for us. It's just a really good team, so it was a big fight and we got there in the end, brilliant.
1: Everton scored a dramatic stoppage time equaliser in a 2-2 draw at home to Manchester United. In the Scottish Premiership, Hearts were 2-1 winners over Dundee, while Hibs suffered defeat by the same score at St Johnstone. And Kimi Antonelli became the first home Formula One driver to win the Italian Grand Prix since 1966. The World Championship leader overtook Mercedes teammate and title rival George Russell with just three laps to go, having started 19th on the grid at Monza. That's the latest.
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1: From the Sky News Centre at 4. The AfD has fallen short in its quest to form Germany's first far-right state government since World War II. It appears to be three seats short of an outright victory, but still has around 44% of the vote. It's a major blow for the Chancellor's centre-right, CDU, which has led Saxony-Anhalt for 24 years. AfD co-leader Alice Weidel says it's a landmark result.
2: The people want political change. They don't want politics run against the interests of Germany. They want to finally feel that they are represented. And that's why they have voted for us and given us this sensational electoral mandate. And it will keep on going.
1: At least five people have been killed after an Amazon cargo plane overshot a runway in Miami, hitting multiple vehicles. Flights have been halted and all runways closed. Protesters have had a tense standoff with police in Portsmouth after the arrival of a small boat there, thought to be carrying around 140 asylum seekers. Hampshire police have launched a dispersal order. Those demonstrating are trying to stop authorities transporting the migrants to the processing centre. In sport, Chelsea's winning start to the Premier League's over after a 2-1 defeat at Champions Arsenal. Boss Xabi Alonso says it's a disappointing result.
3: A defeat has to hurt. It has been a very intense game with different moments for everything. We had chances to equalise in first half as well, a couple of chances. So it was a tight game with the Chelsea, but never happy if you lose.
1: Manchester United let a lead slip as they were held 2-2 at Everton. Hearts are up to second in the Scottish Premiership with a dramatic 2-1 victory at home to Dundee. Edinburgh rivals Hibs suffered a 2-1 defeat at St Johnstone. And Britain's George Russell's had to settle for second in an eventful Italian F1 Grand Prix. The Mercedes driver was overtaken by title rival and teammate Kimi Antonelli, who fought his way back from 19th in the closing stages at Monza. That's the latest.
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1: From the Sky News Centre at 5. Five people have been killed after an Amazon cargo plane overshot the runway while attempting to land in Miami. The aircraft also hit several vehicles on the ground. Amazon says it's working to understand what happened. A German far-right party has surged to a resounding victory in a regional election. The AfD's won around 44% of the vote in Saxony-Anhalt, but appears to be three seats short of an outright majority. It wants to become the country's first hard-right party to run a state since the Second World War. Our reporter Alistair Bunkle, who's in the capital Magdeburg, says members are celebrating.
2: What they are very clear about is that they have won the popularity contest that has been this election, and they have won it big, and they are clear that they do have a mandate to govern.
1: Turnout was nearly 78%. Hundreds of protesters gathered in Portsmouth last night after around 140 migrants were rescued in a single dinghy in the English Channel yesterday. Demonstrators were blocking roads in an effort to stop the people who'd arrived on the small boat from leaving the city. In sport, reigning Premier League champions Arsenal came from a goal down to get a 2-1 win at home to Chelsea. The title holders conceded early, but hit back with goals from Kai Havertz and captain Martin Odegaard. Manager Mikel Arteta says it was fascinating.
3: I think from start to finish, it was an absolute joy to watch our team play, compete, the composure, the personality, the threat that we generated. Some huge individual performance as well, and the atmosphere in the stadium is just something great to witness.
1: Manchester United were denied all 3 points, despite leading twice in a 2-2 draw at Everton. In the Scottish Premiership, Hibs suffered a 2-1 defeat at St Johnstone, while Edinburgh rivals Hearts won by the same score against Dundee. And Formula One World Championship leader Kimi Antonelli fought back from 19th on the grid to win the Italian Grand Prix. And that's the latest.
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1: From the Sky News Centre at 6, demonstrators have been trying to stop migrants from leaving Portsmouth after they arrived in a small boat. They blocked roads for hours with police putting a dispersal order in place. These people told us why they joined in.
2: Because why are we letting them in our country? Why are they allowed to just come over?
3: What's going on? This will protect our country from invasion. That's what's happening, you know, from rapists and murderers. That's what's going on.
1: The government's condemned the behaviour. On Saturday, masked demonstrators blocked roads into Dover. Five people have been killed and another five injured after an Amazon cargo plane careered off the runway at Miami International Airport. It struck a number of vehicles and burst into flames. The Chancellor will unveil a £150 million fund for fast-growing northern firms later. John Healey will set out plans to boost growth with more investment outside the UK's biggest cities. But the announcement comes after renewed pressure on the government's economic plans, with UK borrowing costs rising. Business Secretary Jonathan Reynolds insists Labour will build the economy.
4: Yes, the cost of living is a priority for him, of course it is, but so is the cost of doing business. And there is no taxation answer that will meet the British people's expectations on social care or defence or public services. We need a stronger economy. We've had some positive progress, but we want more.
1: Health leaders claim staff in England's A&E departments face violence or aggression on a daily or weekly basis. 96% of staff surveyed say they've been abused by patients or the public. Germany's AfD has fallen just short of a majority as it tries to form the country's first far-right state government since World War II. The party of Chancellor Friedrich Merz slumped to a disastrous result in Saxony-Anhalt. In sport, Everton came from behind twice to grab a 2-2 draw at home to Manchester United in the Premier League, while Arsenal beat Chelsea 2-1. Hearts are up to second in the Scottish Premiership following a 2-1 win at home to Dundee. That's the latest. I'm Faye Rowlands.

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1: Manx Radio News at 7 o'clock. Moramai, I'm Sean Cowper. The next government needs to distance itself from proposals to grow the island's population to 100,000. That's from former government press officer Alistair Ramsay, who's been discussing the public's perception of immigration on the island. He fears the target announced during the current administration has been seen by some as opening the door to uncontrolled immigration. Mr. Ramsay says a change is needed.
2: If the new government, the new House of Keys, really wants to kind of change the narrative on this, they need to ditch the 100,000 population target. I don't think it's workable anyway, but it's seen as providing the kind of open door for uncontrolled immigration.
1: The Isle of Man government has been approached for comment. Helping children handle pressure due to social media and AI are among the services in an overhauled school programme by I'll Listen. The charity has launched its Back to School campaign as thousands of young people get started on the new academic year. Rebecca McNair is the education lead at the charity. She explains how it looks to support kids in high school.
3: So we talk a lot more around the pressures that we might see through social media. So whether that's to do with body image or whether that's to do with influencers or advertising or just that, you know, the idea of someone presenting a very perfect view of a life that maybe isn't entirely realistic.
1: Daily closures will be in place on the Mountain Road this week while equipment from the Manx Grand Prix and Classic TT is removed. The route will be shut between the Hairpin and Bungalow today from 9:30 this morning until 4 p.m. while the work is carried out. Further closures will be in force on the same section at the same time tomorrow and Wednesday, while on Thursday and Friday the Bungalow to Cregner Bar will be closed during the daytime. In international news, a police dispersal order was put in place after hundreds of protesters gathered in Portsmouth. They tried to block coaches carrying migrants who'd been brought ashore after a small boat crossing from France. The UK Chancellor's giving a speech later explaining how he intends to accelerate the world's fifth biggest economy. John Healey will set out how he views some of the economic challenges the UK faces, but with the backdrop of rising borrowing costs globally. And perhaps laughter really is the best medicine. A trial in Turkey suggests laughter therapy could help people with a common lung condition breathe better, finding it to be as effective as some breathing exercises. Manx Radio News at coming up to 3 minutes past seven, our next at 8 o'clock. In the meantime, keep up to date by following Manx Radio on social media or going to manxradio.com.
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4: Goromaya, thank you, Sian, from the Runnels Way Met Office. There is a warning of strong winds in the North Irish Sea. State of sea, slight, becoming moderate, occasionally rough this afternoon. And the weather for the island this morning is dry and bright in the moderate westerly, backing southwesterly, then cloudy with rain after lunch, up to 17 Celsius. Back to clear after dark, overnight minimum 13 degrees, so a mixed all day today. And the tide's on the way back in. High waters at 8:45 this morning. Low tide 24 minutes after 3. Sunset is 4 minutes to 8 o'clock tonight. And the late high water 28 minutes before 10. And these are the greatest hits on earth. 24 hours a day from the Isle of Man on Manx Radio Gold.
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4: Happy birthday, Alpha Anderson. She's 80 years of age today, and here she sings.

12 minutes after 7 o'clock, Monday morning. Good morning, this is Manx Radio Gold from Douglas in the Isle of Man with the greatest hits on earth. And Kate Pearson and Cindy Wilson lead twin lead vocals with the B-52s and Love Shack, big hit single for them, kind of comeback single in 1989. Ahead of that in 1979 from the Says Chic album, it was I Want Your Love from Chic. It was a big hit single for them, top five in Britain, top 10 in America. They had a whole clutch of big hits at the end of the 1970s into the 1980s. And lead vocals on most of them was Alpha Anderson. And she was born on this date in 1946. Sadly, we lost her in 2024 at the age of 78. Just before Christmas in 2024, she would have been 80 years of age today, born in Augusta, Georgia. On this date in 1946, sang backing vocals with many people in the 1970s. Dionne Warwick, she was the back of Quincy Jones and worked a lot with Luther Vandross as a backing vocalist. Alpha Anderson, after her musical career, went on to become a college principal in Brooklyn in New York. And she would have been 80 years of age today. So let's pay tribute to Alpha Anderson. Lead vocalist was Chic, and I Want Your Love, you heard.

0: Tommy James and the Shondells and Moni Moni at 18 minutes after 7 o'clock for Monday morning. And Patsy Cline with Crazy. Watch out today. The A1 Peel to Douglas Road is going to close from the junction of Ashlar Drive in Union Mills to the roundabout at Braddon Church. It's on tonight, just be aware of this, tonight from 6 till no later than 6 tomorrow morning. It's tomorrow, Wednesday and Thursday of this week. They're felling a number of dead or dying roadside trees that are in danger falling onto the road. Watch out.
1: Feels so good. You lying here next to me.

0: It's a brand new week. I'm sorry to break that to you. It's Monday morning, and these are the greatest hits on earth. That takes the little of the edge off, doesn't it? It's a song written by Marvin Gaye for his backing band, because Martha Rees and the Vandellas were Marvin Gaye's backing singers. And Marvin wrote that for them, along with Mickey Stevenson and Ivy Joe Hunter, put that together, and it was a smash right around the world. Martha and the Vandellas, and Dancing in the Street, and ahead of that, Barry White, and I'm Gonna Love You Just a Little More.
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0: Maramai, good morning. It's 26 minutes after 7.
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in his pink satin suit. Brian Ferry with Roxy Music. He wore a lot of them. And Dance Away the Heartaches ahead of that. Cliff on the Beach at 27 minutes before 8. And the weather for this Monday morning. Well, there is a strong wind warning in operation for the North Irish Sea. State of sea is slight, becoming moderate, occasionally rough. I'm sorry about that. Anyway, dry and bright in the moderate westerly, backing southwesterly. Then it'll be cloudy with rain after lunch and up to 17 degrees. Clear after dark, overnight minimum 13 degrees. And the high water this morning is at 9:15. Low tide, 24 minutes after 3. Sunset, 4 minutes to 8 o'clock. And high tide tonight, 28 minutes before 10 o'clock.

0: Smokey and the Miracles on Max Radio Gold, the Tears of a Clown. Oh, by the way, the news of the boats this morning. Ben McCree got in at 20 past 6 from Heysham. The Fastcraft Mananan left for Larn, just gone half past 6 this morning. And the Ben McCree leaves for Heysham at 8.30 this morning. Only 16 was a big hit single written by Sam Cooke, and he had a big hit with it in America. And it was a minor hit in Britain because the version that was number one in Britain was that one. From Craig Douglas. Craig Douglas, specialised in covering American singers, who recorded 8 cover versions of American hit songs and had lots of top 10, top 40 singles, 10 top 40 singles, and a number one with that in 1959. Only 16. It easily outsold Sam Cooke's original version. And sad to report, we lost Terence Perkins on last Friday. Craig Douglas passed away at the age of 85. He died from Newport in the Isle of Wight. They called him the Singing Milkman because he was a milkman before he was a big pop star. So let's remember him in his pomp and his prime. Craig Douglas, number one with only 16. We lost him on Friday at the age of 85.
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You give me something, I see. And the Drifters on Broadway, and this is Andy with you through till 10 o'clock. And these are the greatest hits on earth, and this is the greatest coffee on earth. 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And the winner today is... Hello, Josephine. It's Joe in Onken. Loves her coffee first thing in the morning, listening to Manx Radio Gold. Good morning, Joe. In pajamas today, I see.

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Viva la vida. That's Elton John. Are you ready for love? All right. It's 6 minutes before. Sorry. At 6 minutes before 8 o'clock. Good morning. This is Manx Radio Gold. And congratulations once again, Joe in Onken. Tell me she likes her coffee first thing in the morning. Email your favorite cup of coffee. Where do you make it? 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

0: address it and talk honestly about it, that then leaves a space for racists. It leaves a space for these urban myths about, oh, they're all asylum seekers, and that's influenced by the UK narrative. So in terms of the kind of political handling of it, I think it's been really clumsy and naive and politically inept.
1: The Isle of Man government has been approached for comment. A baby loss support charity is set to offer its services to the Isle of Man from this week. Cradle, which has partnered with over 80 hospitals across the UK and has supplied over 30,000 comfort bags, is having a launch event at Nobles Hospital on Friday. These packs include a support letter, links to the charity's services and toiletries. Former BBC Northwest weather presenter and charity ambassador Kay Crudson explains why Cradle is coming to the island.
2: The need is just increasing. One in four experience baby loss. And so there is a need for us to be there. We don't want to be there. None of us want to be in this club, but we're all in it. And the great comfort that I found along the way in my own baby loss journey is a family of people that I never knew I needed, but that I couldn't be without. And that's what we want to bring to the Isle of Man.
1: A local charity says donating to its school programme doesn't just help the organisation, but invests in a young person's future. I'll Listen has launched its Back to School campaign, with thousands of pupils having now returned for the start of the new term. The organisation says it costs £250,000 to support young people in a school year, which equates to £28.62 per student. Rebecca McNair is I'll Listen's education lead.
3: It's about showing the young people of the island that we support them, that we want to give them this positive future, but it's also an investment in the future of the island. You know, we want young people to find opportunities here. We want them to make their homes here and stay here and invest in the island community.
1: Daily closures will be in place on the mountain road this week, while equipment from the Manx Grand Prix and Classic TT is removed. The route will shut between the Hairpin and Bungalow today from 9:30 until 4 p.m. while work is carried out. Further closures will be in force on the same section at the same time tomorrow and Wednesday, while on Thursday and Friday the Bungalow to Cregner Bar will be closed. Diary entries of a former Nottingham mayor about his time on the Isle of Man have been turned into a book. Author Abigail Copley says the book on William Parsons brings together his Isle of Man visits with contemporary illustrations revealing a beautiful and changing island. William was mayor between 1863 and 1864. She discovered the entries while researching for her master's degree.
4: And by chance, really, looked through William Parsons' diaries and started thinking, I know that name, you know, Douglas, Ramsay. Started reading it, and as I went through each diary, I found little bits of pieces of writing, and this diaries that have not been published before, and here was all this Manx stuff jumping out at me.
1: In international news, hundreds of demonstrators have been trying to stop migrants from leaving Portsmouth after they arrived in a small boat. They blocked roads for hours, with Hampshire police putting a dispersal order in place. These people explain why they joined the protest.
5: Because why are we letting them in our country? Why are they allowed to just come over?
6: What's going on? This, we'll protect our country from invasion. That's what's happening, you know, from rapists and murderers. That's what's going on.
1: Five people have been killed after an Amazon cargo plane overshot a runway in the US. It was coming in to land at Miami International Airport yesterday afternoon. And Arsenal made it 3-3 at the start of their Premier League title defence. They came from behind to beat Chelsea 2-1. Manx Radio News at coming up to 8:05, our next at 9 o'clock. 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
8: Jeremiah, thank you, Sean, from the Runnels Way Met Office. There is a strong wind warning in operation for the North Irish Sea. Current state of sea is slight, becoming moderate and occasionally rough this afternoon. And the weather for this Monday morning, it's dry and bright in a moderate westerly. Backing southwesterly, then clouding over with some rain after lunchtime, 17 degrees up to today. Clear after dark, overnight minimum 13 degrees into Tuesday. And the tide still on the way back in, high water in about 40.

0: odd minutes time. Low tide 24 minutes after 3 this afternoon. The sun sets at 4 minutes before 8 tonight. High water is at 28 minutes before 10 tonight. 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
0: Happy birthday, Chrissy Hynde hits 75 years of age today.

13 minutes past 8, Monday morning, David Ball and Mark Arman together, collectively, Soft Cell in 1982, and a song that just missed out on being number one, number two hit for them, called Torch. And ahead of that, Kid from Pretenders, from their Pretenders album. It was their debut studio album. It came out in 1979. They recorded it at the back end of 1978. So it's worth remembering that Chrissie Hynde has been around, I mean, in bands since the mid-1970s. And Kid was a big hit single for them in 1979, summertime 1979. And happy birthday to Christine Ellen Hynde, born in Akron, Ohio, the home of all the tires in Ohio. Born on this date in 1951, she's 75 years of age today, singer, songwriter, musician, founder member of the Pretenders, and lead vocalist, guitarist, and primary songwriter. She's the only original member and the only continuous member of Pretenders, having appeared on every studio album released by the band. And of course, Pretenders, actually, she formed them in Hereford. in rural Hereford, my dear. With Pete Farndon, James Honeyman Scott, and Martin Chambers. So let's pay tribute to Chrissie Hynde. She's 75 years of age today. And you heard Kid.

from Winnipeg, Manitoba in Canada, Randy and Robbie Backman and their pal Fred Turner became Backman Turner Overdrive in 1974. You Ain't Seen Nothing Yet, and the voice of the Big O, Roy Orbison. Oh, Pretty Woman.

0: It's so lonely, baby, well, it's so lonely. It'll be so lonely, they could die.
1: Elvis on Manx Radio Gold and Heartbreak Hotel with Natasha Bedingfield and these words. And watch out today, tomorrow and Wednesday, the mountain road's going to be closed from 9:30 this morning till 4 o'clock for the removal of NGP race equipment. It's been a while, but they're getting around to it today. Tomorrow and Wednesday from 9:30 till 4 o'clock, the mountain road closed from Ramsey to the bungalow.
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Fatboy Slim on Manx Radio Gold and Praise You, that's Odyssey, and Zipping Up My Boots, going back to my roots. Good morning, 25 to 9, if you're on the school run today, especially if you are Briar or you are Rafferty. Good morning, Briar. Good morning, Rafferty. Off on the school run today. Everything okay? Doing everything for mummy okay? Good morning, and wherever you are on the school run this morning, I hope your day goes well. It's Monday, it's a brand new week, of course, back to school last week, so here it is again. Sleeping okay at night? Okay, dry and bright on the Isle of Man today, a moderate westerly will back southwesterly. So it's okay this morning. It's going to be cloudy with rain this afternoon. 17 degrees we're up to. Clear after dark. Overnight minimum 13 degrees. High water is in about 10 minutes time. Then the tide will turn. Low water is at 24 minutes past 3 this afternoon. Sunset at 4 minutes before 8. And high tide tonight is 28 minutes before 10 o'clock.

0: from their Leisure album in 1991, Blur, There's No Other Way, and wow, between 1981 and 1987, one of the world's best-known television shows. And that was the theme tune too. Do you remember it? Hill Street Blues.
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0: Paramai, good morning. It's 18 minutes before 9.
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Watch out on the main road by Greber Castle. There are stone wall repairs going on. Temporary lights till the end of this week. Greber Castle, the main road, as they repair that stone wall. How long is it going to take to repair the stone wall? Buddy Holly on Max Radio Gold and Heartbeat and Queen and Killer Queen. It's 6 minutes before nine. Good morning. It's Monday morning. I'm sorry to tell you this if you've just woken up and opened one eye. Yes, it is. It's a brand new working week.

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1: Manx Radio News at 9 o'clock. Moramai, I'm Sean Cowper. The next government needs to distance itself from proposals to grow the island's population to 100,000. That's from former government press officer Alistair Ramsay, who's been discussing the public's perception of immigration on the island. He fears the target announced during the current administration has been seen by some as opening the door to uncontrolled immigration. Mr. Ramsay says a change is needed.
2: If the new government, the new House of

0: The board has extended its condolences to David's friends and family. Helping children handle pressures due to social media and AI are some of the services in an overhauled school programme by I'll Listen. The charity has launched its Back to School campaign as thousands of young people get started on the new academic year. Rebecca McNair is the education lead at the charity.
1: So we talk a lot more around the pressures that we might see through social media. So whether that's to do with body image or whether that's to do with influencers or advertising or just that, you know, the idea of someone presenting a very perfect view of a life that maybe isn't entirely realistic.
0: Part of the mountain road will be closing in the next half hour as equipment from Manx Grand Prix and Classic TT is removed. The section between Hairpin and the bungalow will be closed from 9:30 until 4 p.m. In international news, a UK government minister's condemned behaviour at last night's anti-migrant protest in Portsmouth as thuggish and intimidating. Protesters clashed with police after hundreds gathered in an attempt to stop the processing of migrants. Jaguar Land Rover's launched a voluntary redundancy programme as part of efforts to save £1.7 billion over the next 2 years. It follows reports up to 4,000 jobs could go. And Middlesbrough are considering making a claim for compensation after their kit was ruined during last week's championship match against Burnley. Their all-white away strip was stained green due to a chemical on the pitch at Turf Moor. Manx Radio News at 3 minutes past nine, our next at 10 o'clock. In the meantime, keep up to date by following Manx Radio on social media or going to manxradio.com.
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3: Jeremiah, thank you. Sean from the Runnels Way Met Office. There's a strong wind warning in operation for the North Irish Sea. State of sea, slight becoming moderate, occasionally rough later on this afternoon. And the weather is dry and bright today in a moderate westerly, backing southwesterly. It's going to be cloudier later with some rain around after lunchtime up to 17 degrees Celsius. It'll be clear after that. The overnight minimum temperature on the Isle of Man is 13 degrees Celsius. Well, the tide turned about 20 minutes ago. High water was a quarter to nine. Low tide's 24 minutes after 3 o'clock in Douglas, a few minutes either side elsewhere. Sunset 4 minutes before eight tonight. The late high waters, 28 minutes before 10, and these are the greatest hits on Earth, 24 hours a day, from Manx Radio Gold.
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3: Happy birthday. Gloria Gaynor is 83 years of age today.

It's after 9 o'clock. Good morning, Manx Radio Gold with the greatest hits on earth and the Human League from Dare in 1981. It was number one here, there and everywhere, if you dare. And Don't You Want Me, Baby. And Never Can Say Goodbye was a hit for the Jackson 5. Also, Isaac Hayes did a version. The Communards had a hit version with it, but that was the disco version from Gloria Gaynor. Gloria Gaynor hit the British charts in 1975, hit number two, and it was in the top 10 on the Billboard Hot 100 in America. Gloria Gaynor, Never Can Say Goodbye, and happy birthday to Gloria Fowles, her real name. Gloria Fowles, born in Newark, New Jersey. On this date in 1943, Gloria Gaynor is 83 years of age today, still going strong. Her biggest hit was I Will Survive, one of the best-selling singles in history, but also those disco hits, Never Can Say Goodbye, Reach Out, I'll Be There, Let Me Know I Have a Right, and I Am What I Am. Happy birthday, Gloria Gaynor. Never Can Say Goodbye at 12 minutes after 9.

Travis on Max Radio Gold and Sing. It's 18 minutes after 9 o'clock. The Monkey is a little bit me, a little bit you. The bottom end of Ballycomeen Drive is closed in Douglas for gas main work. It's closed till the end of this month. So watch out. And until the 11th of September, that's later on this week, temporary lights on Woodburn Road between the Hillary Road Junction and Albany Road Junctions, 24 hours a day. They're doing sewer works. So take care and hold your nose as you go by. Are those temporary lights back by Tesco, by the way, between the railway station and Lake Road? They weren't there over the weekend, but they're saying they're there at the moment for that new pedestrian crossing. So they may be there, they may be not. It's just one of life's little conundrums.

0: 25 past nine. It's Monday morning. There's nothing I can do about that. I'm terribly sorry. I'd like to make it Friday, but I can't. Billy Davis, I Want You to Be My Baby. And ahead of that, from the album Face the Music, early Electric Light Orchestra and Strange Magic.
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26 minutes before 10 o'clock. The voice of Noddy Holder with Slade and Far, Far Away from their film Slade in Flame, and the voice of Paul Young, not the Luton Paul Young, but the Manchester Paul Young, sadly, the late Paul Young with Sad Cafe. And my, oh my, dry and bright in a moderate westerly today, backing southwesterly. It'll cloud over after lunch, and we'll get some rain. We're up to 17 degrees, clear after dark, down to 13 degrees, which is nippier than it has been of late. Low tide's 24 minutes past 3 this afternoon. The sun sets tonight at 4 minutes before 8.

0: hope your day is going well so far. It's Monday morning, it's 20 to 10. This is Andy with a breakfast show on Manx Radio Gold with Kingsley Mooty and the Spencer Davis Group. And Give Me Some Lovin' and Clef and Devil Woman.
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In 1964, the all-conquering Beatles were there in the film theatres as well with Hard Day's Night. And from it, Hard Day's Night and Jigsaw and Sky High on Manx Radio Gold. You know, cancer is something that you often don't want to talk about. But you can all this week, Monday, Tuesday, Wednesday, Thursday, at Tesco in Port Erin, because the Isle of Man Anti-Cancer Association have got an awareness ambulance tour. And they're there. You can talk to the people from the Isle of Man Anti-Cancer Association. They're visiting various locations. Got a question about the signs or the symptoms of cancer? Well, it's 10 till 4 today, tomorrow, Wednesday and Thursday at Tesco in Port Erin. 13 minutes before 10. Good morning, it's Monday morning, and these are the greatest hits on earth on Manx Radio Gold.

It was the U2 song that was the theme tune to the 1995 James Bond film GoldenEye, starred, of course, Sean Bean and Pierce Brosnan as 007. Sean Bean was the baddie.

The album was Venus and Mars. Paul McCartney and Wings on Nice Radio Gold. And listen to what the man said. And that's about it from Andy. Got to get out of here. Make way for more of the greatest hits on earth. In the meantime, have a fantastic Monday. Make the most of it. Enjoy the weather this morning. And I'll catch you tomorrow morning around 7 o'clock. Have a great day now.

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1: Manx Radio News at 10 o'clock. I'm Sean Cowper. The next government needs to distance itself from proposals to grow the island's population to 100,000. That's from former government press officer Alistair Ramsay, who's been discussing the public's perception of immigration on the island. He fears the target announced during the current administration has been seen by some as opening the door to uncontrolled immigration. Mr. Ramsay says a change is needed.
2: If the new government, the new House of Keys, really wants to kind of change the narrative on this, they need to ditch the 100,000 population target. I don't think it's workable anyway, but it's seen as providing the kind of open door for uncontrolled immigration.
1: The Isle of Man government has been approached for comment. Ramsay Town Commissioners is paying tribute to a former member who died over the weekend. Reverend Canon David Greenwood served as a commissioner from 2016 until earlier this year when he stepped down. The chair of the commissioners, Sandra Cottam-Shea, says he was a well-known and respected member of the community.

0: and started thinking, I know that name, you know, Douglas, Ramsay, started reading it. And as I went through each diary, I found little bits of pieces of writing, and this diaries that have not been published before, and here was all this Manx stuff jumping out at me.
1: In international news, protesters and police have clashed in Portsmouth. They were trying to stop a reported 140 migrants from being processed after they arrived on a dinghy. A senior UK government minister has condemned the thuggish behaviour. Five people have been killed and another five injured after an Amazon cargo plane careened off a runway at Miami International Airport. It struck a number of vehicles and burst into flames. And in sports, Everton came from behind twice to grab a 2-2 draw at home to Manchester United in the Premier League. Meanwhile, Arsenal beat Chelsea 2-1, while in the Scottish Premiership, Hearts followed up a 2-1 win at home to Dundee. Manx Radio News at 10:03, our next at 11 o'clock. 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
1: Manx Radio News at 11 o'clock. Moramai, I'm Sam Turton. A political commentator says government's handling of its population growth targets have been clumsy, naive, and inept. Alistair Ramsay believes the aim of growing the island's population to 100,000 has led the public to think immigration is out of control. The former government press officer fears it's led to racism and false claims about asylum seekers. He's calling for more transparency from government.
2: When you don't address it and talk honestly about it, that then leaves a space for racists. It leaves a space for these urban myths about, oh, they're all asylum seekers, and that's influenced by the UK narrative. So in terms of the kind of political handling of it, I think it's been really clumsy and naive and politically inept.
1: The Armagh government has been approached for comment. A baby loss support charity is set to offer its services on the island from this week. Cradle, which has partnered with over 80 hospitals across the UK and supplies over 30,000 comfort bags, is having a launch event at Nobles Hospital this Friday. These pack includes a support letter, links to the charity's services and toiletries. From BBC Northwest weather presenter and charity ambassador Kay Drewson explains why Cradle has come into the island.
3: The need is just increasing. One in four experience baby loss. And so there is a need for us to be there. We don't want to be there. None of us want to be in this club, but we're all in it. And the great comfort that I found along the way in my own baby loss journey is a family of people that I never knew I needed, but that I couldn't be without. And that's what we want to bring to the Isle of Man.
1: Ramsey Town Commissioners is paying tribute to a former member who died over the weekend. Reverend Canon David Greenwood served as a commissioner from 2016 until earlier this year when he stepped down. The chair of the commissioners, Sandra Cottam-Shea, says she was

fiscal discipline ahead of next month's budget. In his first major speech in the role, John Healey says he aims to draw a line on rising costs and is also setting out plans to direct £150 million of investment towards growing firms in the north of England. Meanwhile, the Unite Union says it will leave no stone unturned to support Jaguar Land Rover workers over reports that up to 4,000 jobs could go. And finally, the in-betweeners are back. Netflix has announced production has begun on a third movie, with the main cast all returning to their roles. Manx Radio News at 3 minutes past 11. You're next at 12 o'clock. 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
1: Manx Radio News at 12 o'clock. First of May, I'm Sam Turton. Helping children handle pressures due to social media and AI are among the services in overhauled school programme by I'll Listen. The charity has launched its Back to School campaign as thousands of young people get started on the new academic year. Rebecca McNair is the education lead at I'll Listen. She explains how the charity looks to support kids in high school.
2: So we talk a lot more around the pressures that we might see through social media. So whether that's to do with body image or whether that's to do with influencers or advertising or just that, you know, the idea of someone presenting a very perfect view of a life that maybe isn't entirely realistic.
1: The next government needs to distance itself from proposals to grow the island's population to 100,000. That's from former government press officer Alistair Ramsay, who's been discussing the public's perception of immigration on the island. He fears the target announced during the current administration has been seen by some as opening the door to uncontrolled immigration. Mr. Ramsay says a change is needed.
3: If the new government, the new House of Keys, really wants to kind of change the narrative on this, they need to ditch the 100,000 population target. I don't think it's workable anyway, but it's seen as providing the kind of open door for uncontrolled immigration.
1: Diary entries of a former Nottingham mayor about his time on the Isle of Man have been turned into a book. Author Abigail Copley says the book on William Parsons brings together his Isle of Man visits with contemporary illustrations, revealing a beautiful and changing island. William was mayor between 1863 and 1864. She discovered the entries while searching for her master's degree.
4: And by chance, really, looked through William Parsons' diaries and started thinking, I know that name, you know, Douglas, Ramsay. Started reading it, and as I went through each diary, I found little bits of pieces of writing, and this diaries that have not been published before, and here was all this Manx stuff jumping out at me.
1: International news and the Inbetweeners are back. Netflix has announced production has begun on a third movie. Actors Simon Bird, James Buckley, Blake Harrison and Joe Thomas will reprise their iconic roles of Will, Jay, Neil and Simon. A trailer's been released featuring the four struggling to start Simon's yellow Fiat. And the UK Chancellor has used his first major speech in the job to insist the UK's economy is turning a corner. John Healey says he'll make Great Britain growth Britain again. Meanwhile, Jaguar Land Rover has confirmed it's cutting around 4,000 jobs globally over the next 2 years. Its chief executive says the whole industry is facing technological change, intense competition and international uncertainty. And UK house prices.

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0: before you go, there's something I want you to have.
1: Oh, it's beautiful. But wait a minute, isn't this...
0: Yeah, yes it is.
1: But I thought the old lady dropped it into the ocean in the air.
0: Well, baby, I went down and got it for you.
1: Oh.

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1: Manx Radio News at 1 o'clock. First of May, I'm Sam Turton. The organisers of the Manx Grand Prix, ACU Events Limited, have responded to accusations of hollow promises following the death of a rider at this year's event. It comes after a post by a friend of Sam Norton, who died following a crash at Durin's Bend, posted on social media to say there have been no follow-ups or offers of help. ACU says it's aware and understands the concerns that have been expressed. The organisers add it would not be appropriate to discuss or provide public comment on individual circumstances. Ramsey Commissioners is paying tribute for a former member who died over the weekend. Reverend Canon David Greenwood served as a commissioner from 2016 until earlier this year when he stepped down. The chair of the commissioners, Sandra Cottam-Shea, says he was a well-known and respected member of the community and a talented musician who served God for many years. The board extended its condolences to David's friends and family. Helping children handle pressure due to social media and AI are among the services is an overhauled school programme by Our Listen. The charity has launched its Back to School campaign as thousands of young people get started on their new academic year. Rebecca McNair is the education leader at Our Listen. She explains how the charity looks to support kids in high school.
2: So we talk a lot more around the pressures that we might see through social media. So whether that's to do with body image or whether that's to do with influencers or advertising or just that, you know, the idea of someone presenting a very perfect view of a life that maybe isn't entirely realistic.
1: A baby loss support charity is to offer its services to the island from this week. Cradle, which has partnered with 80 hospitals across the UK and supplied over 30,000 comfort bags, is having a launch event at Nobles Hospital this Friday. The packs include a support letter, links to the charity services and toiletries. Former BBC North West weather presenter and charity ambassador Kay Crutzen explains why Cradle is coming to the island.
3: The need is just increasing. One in four experience baby loss. And so there is a need for us to be there. We don't want to be there. None of us want to be in this club, but we're all in it. And the great comfort that I found along the way in my own baby loss journey is a family of people that I never knew I needed, but that I couldn't be without. And that's what we want to bring to the Isle of Man.
1: A political commentator says government's handling of its population growth targets has been clumsy, naive and inept. Alistair Ramsey believes the aim of growing the island's population to 100,000 has led the public to think that immigration is out of control. The former government press officer feels it's led to racism and false claims about asylum seekers. He's calling for more transparency from government.
4: When you don't address it and talk honestly about it, that then leaves a space for racists. It leaves a space for these urban myths about, oh, they're all asylum seekers, and that's influenced by the UK narrative. So in terms of the kind of political handling of it, I think it's been really clumsy and naive and politically inept.
1: The Amman government has been approached for comment. Daily road closures will be in place on the mountain road this week while equipment from the Manx Grand Prix and Classic TT is removed. The route is shut between Hairpin and Bungalow today from 9:30 until 4 p.m. while the work is carried out. Further closures will be enforced on the same section tomorrow

0: Canada Life Premier League on Sunday. Douglas Royal and Union Mills took the pitch for the first time the 2026-27 season. The Bell Fletcher side beat rivals Corinthians 4-2, while the Millers won 3-0 against Rushen. Meanwhile, Peel took 3 points after Onken could not field a team for their fixture. International news, and John Healey's used his first speech as Chancellor to set out a vision for growing the economy, insisting the UK is turning a corner. He insists he's committed to fiscal discipline ahead of next month's budget, but wouldn't be drawn on potential tax hikes. Mr. Healey also revealed plans to direct £150 million towards firms in the north of England. Jonathan Cribb is from the Institute for Fiscal Studies.
1: What about other places? There's lots of England, there's lots of the rest of the United Kingdom that are not these kind of northern cities of particular focus. I think that the Chancellor and Prime Minister need to hope that, to some extent, there is a rising tide that lifts all boats.
0: Portsmouth City Council has hit out a poor judgment by the Home Office following anti-migration protests over the weekend, saying the area was completely unsuitable location to land lifeboats. Ministers have condemned the demonstrators' behaviour. Manx Radio News at 5 minutes past one. You're next at 2 o'clock. In the meantime, keep up to date by following Manx Radio on social media or by going to manxradio.com.

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1: Manx Radio News at 2 o'clock. I'm Sam Turton. A political commentator says there is a contradiction in public expectations when it comes to services on the high street. The island has experienced a number of closures of businesses like banks and post offices in recent years. The increasing use and availability of online services is often cited as the reason for the closures. Alistair Ramsey says it can be difficult to tick every box.
2: Be efficient and careful with our money, but at the same time we want things to stay as they were, and things that may be overtaken by modern trends, well, we want you to subsidise those, but we also want you to be efficient with our money. Mm. So there's a contradiction in public expectations sometimes as well, I think.
1: The organisers of the Manx Grand Prix, ACU Events Limited, have responded to accusations of hollow promises following the death of a rider at this year's event. It comes after a post by a friend of Sam Norton, who died following a crash at Doran's Bend. Posts to social media say there have been no follow-ups or offers of help. ACU says it's aware of and understands the concerns that have been expressed. The organisers add it would not be appropriate to discuss or provide public comment on individual circumstances. A local charity says donating to its school programme doesn't just help the organisation, but invests in a young person's future. Our listeners launched its back-to-school campaign, with thousands of pupils having now returned for the start of term. The organisation says it costs £250,000 to support young people in the island each year, which equates to about £28.62 per student. Rebecca McNair is our listeners' education lead.
3: It's about showing the young people of the island that we support them, that we want to give them this positive future. But it's also an investment in the future of the island. You know, we want young people to find opportunities here. We want them to make their homes here and stay here and invest in their in the island community.
1: The island's information commissioner has partly upheld the complaint relating to a freedom of information request about Liverpool Ferry Terminal. An applicant had asked for a copy of the current licence agreement or lease agreement between the DOI and the steam packet. The department redacted information citing commercial exemptions. However, the commissioner found no evidence of genuine commercial sensitivity or a public interest justification for keeping the information secret. The DOI is required to reconsider the public interest test limited to that part of the request. All other parts of the request and exemptions were handled correctly. And in sport, Andreas Racing Association has announced the Isle of Man team for the 2026 Celtic Match Races. The annual event sees the island take on defending champions Scotland, as well as Ireland and Wales, at Derby later this month. 29 riders have been selected for 9 events in solo and sidecar classes. The event takes place from September the 26th to the 27th. International news, and the Police and Crime Commissioner covering Portsmouth has accused the government of having lost control of a much wider area of Britain's coastline. Donna Jones said the city was completely ill-prepared for the arrival of a migrant dinghy, which triggered protests last night, similar to the ones in Dover and Kent on Saturday. Manx Radio News at 3 minutes past two. Your next is at 3 o'clock. 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

couldn't dance. You didn't even want me around. And now I'm back to let you know I can really shake 'em down.

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1: Manx Radio News at 3 o'clock. Fast to my, I'm Sam Turton. A political commentator says there is a contradiction in public expectations when it comes to services on the high street. The island has experienced a number of closures of businesses like banks and post offices in recent years. The increasing use of availability of online services is often cited as the reason for closures. Alistair Ramsey says it can be difficult to tick every box.
2: Be efficient and careful with our money, but at the same time we want things to stay as they were, and things that may be overtaken by modern trends, well, we want you to subsidise those, but we also want you to be efficient with our money. Mm. So there's a contradiction in public expectations sometimes as well, I think.
1: A section of a busy road in Douglas will be closed until the 28th of September. The closure on Ballacamine Drive is in place between the junction of Peel Road and Ballacamine Avenue. It's to allow for gas main works, and emergency access will be maintained at all times. The organisers of the Manx Grand Prix, ACU Events Limited, have responded to accusations of hollow promises following the death of a rider at this year's event. It comes after a post by a friend of Sam Norton, who died following a crash at Durrans Bend, posted on social media to say there have been no follow-ups or offers of help. ACU say it is aware of and understands the concerns that have been expressed. Organisers add it would not be appropriate to discuss or provide public comment on individual circumstances. Diary entries of a former Nottingham mayor about his time on the Isle of Man have been turned into a book. Author Abigail Copley says the book on William Parsons brings together his Isle of Man visits with contemporary illustrations revealing a beautiful and changing island. He was mayor between 1863 and 1864. She discovered the entries while searching for a master's degree.
3: And by chance, really, looked through William Parsons' diaries and started thinking, I know that name, you know, Douglas, Ramsay. Started reading it, and as I went through each diary, I found little bits of pieces of writing, and this diaries that have not been published before, and there was all this Manx stuff jumping out at me.
1: In sport now, and Peel and Corinthians maintain their 100% start to the 2026 Canada Life Premier League on Saturday. The high-scoring Westerners beat a struggling Laxey team by 6-0, which gives them a +16 goal difference after 3 games. Meanwhile, Corinthians edged out St Mary's courtesy of a Sean Doyle strike. In the Arden and Duggan Division 2, Castletown's 3-1 win over Moran keeps them alone at the summit of the standings with 9 points from 9. Meanwhile, 3 teams made winning starts to the Women's Canada Life League on Sunday. Douglas Royal and Union Mills took to the pitch for the first time of the season. The Balfour Fletcher side beat rivals Corinthians 4-2, while the Millers won 3-0 against Rushen. Meanwhile, Peel took 3 points after Onken could not field a team for their fixture. In international news, authorities in Portsmouth say a decision to allow a lifeboat carrying migrants to dock in the city, triggering protests last night, put people at risk. A small number of police officers were injured and vehicles damaged. There were similar demonstrations in Dover and Kent on Saturday. Manx Radio News at 3 minutes past 3, your next at 4 o'clock. 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
1: Fáumach tullia machion an genia eilin ec cum da henia. 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Explore the beauty of Manx Gaelic at Mind Your Language, a new exhibition at the Manx Museum celebrating the year of the Manx language, our culture, and the living traditions of our wonderful island.

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1: Manx Radio News at 4 o'clock. Fast am I, I'm Sam Turton. The organisers of the Manx Grand Prix, ACU Events Limited, have responded to accusations of hollow promises following the death of a rider at this year's event. It comes after a post by a friend of Sam Norton, who died following a crash at Durrans Bend, which was posted on social media to say there'd been no follow-ups or offers of help. ACU says it is aware and understands the concerns that have been expressed. Organisers add it would not be appropriate to discuss or provide public comment on individual circumstances. A baby loss support charity is set to offer its services to the Isle of Man from this week. Cradle, which has partnered with over 80 hospitals across the UK and has supplied over 30,000 comfort bags, is having a launch event at Nobles Hospital this Friday. These packs include a support letter, links to the charity's services and toiletries. Former BBC North West weather presenter and charity ambassador Kate Crudson explains why Cradle is coming to the island.
2: The need is just increasing. One in four experience baby loss. And so there is a need for us to be there. We don't want to be there. None of us want to be in this club, but we're all in it. And the great comfort that I found along the way in my own baby loss journey is a family of people that I never knew I needed, but that I couldn't be without. And that's what we want to bring to the Isle of Man.
1: A political commentator says there is a contradiction in public expectations when it comes to services on the high street. The island has experienced a number of closures of businesses like banks and post offices in recent years. The increasing use and availability of online services is often cited as the reason for closures. Alistair Ramsey says it can be difficult to tick every box.
3: Be efficient and careful with our money, but at the same time we want things to stay as they were, and things that may be overtaken by modern trends, well, we want you to subsidise those, but we also want you to be efficient with our money. Mm. So there's a contradiction in public expectations sometimes as well, I think.
1: A section of a busy road in Douglas is going to be closed until September the 28th. The closure on Ballochmyne Drive is in place between the junction of Peel Road and Ballochmyne Avenue. It's to allow for gas main works, and emergency access will be maintained at all times. News from further afield, and the Home Office has condemned what it calls thuggish behaviour during an anti-migrant protest in Portsmouth last night. Demonstrated clash with police as 140 migrants were brought ashore, which city authorities say they weren't prepared for. A murder inquiry is underway after a three-month-old girl died while camping with family in Woodland in Staffordshire. Four people have been arrested and bailed after emergency services were called to reports of a baby in cardiac arrest on Saturday morning. Canada's getting an I'm Celebrity spin-off. Anton Deck will return to host The Wild Frontier, where campmates will compete in pairs and move from their usual show Down Under in Australia, which returns later this year. Your Manx Radio News at 3 minutes past four. The next is at 5 o'clock. 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
1: Manx Radio News at 5 o'clock. Vastamai, I'm Sam Turton. The next government needs to distance itself from proposals to grow the island's population to 100,000. That's from former government press officer Alistair Ramsay, who's been discussing the public's perception of immigration on the island. He fears the target announced during the current administration has been seen by some as opening the door to uncontrolled immigration. Mr. Ramsay says a change is needed.
2: If the new government, the new House of Keys, really wants to kind of change the narrative on this, they need to ditch the 100,000 population target. I don't think it's workable anyway, but it's seen as providing the kind of open door for uncontrolled immigration.
1: The Isle of Man government has been approached for comment. The organisers of the Manx Grand Prix, ACU Events, have responded to accusations of hollow promises following the death of a rider at this year's event. It comes after a post by a friend of Sam Norton, who died following a crash at Durrans Bend, posted on social media to say there have been no follow-ups or offers of help. ACU says it is aware of and understands the concerns that have been expressed. Organisers added it would not be appropriate to discuss or provide public comment on individual circumstances. A baby loss support charity is set to offer its services to the island from this week. Cradle, which has partnered with over 80 hospitals across the UK and supplied over 30,000 comfort bags, is having a launch event at Nobles Hospital this Friday. These packs include a support letter, links to the charity's services and toiletries. Former BBC North West weather presenter and charity ambassador Kate Crudson explains why Cradle is coming to the island.
3: The need is just increasing. One in four experience baby loss. And so there is a need for us to be there. We don't want to be there. None of us want to be in this club, but we're all in it. And the great comfort that I found along the way in my own baby loss journey is a family of people that I never knew I needed, but that I couldn't be without. And that's what we want to bring to the Isle of Man.
1: The Information Commissioner has partly upheld a complaint relating to a Freedom of Information request about Liverpool Ferry Terminal. An applicant had asked for a copy of the current licence agreement or lease agreement between the DOI and the steam packet for the terminal. The department redacted information citing commercial exemptions. However, the commissioner found no evidence of genuine commercial sensitivity or public interest justification for keeping the information secret. The DOI is required to reconsider the public interest test limited to that part of the request. All other parts of the requests and exemptions were handled and applied correctly. A local charity says it's donating to a school programme doesn't just help the organisation, but it invests in a young person's future. Our Listen has launched its back-to-school campaign with thousands of pupils having now returned for the start of the new term. The organisation says it costs £250,000 to support young people in school each year, which equates to £28.62 per student. Rebecca McNair is Our Listen's education lead.
4: It's about showing the young people of the island that we support them, that we want to give them this positive future, but it's also an investment in the future of the island. You know, we want young people to find opportunities here. We want them to make their homes here and stay here and invest in the island community.
1: In sport now, an Andreas Racing Association has announced the Isle of Man team for the 2026 Celtic Match Races. The annual event sees the island take on defending champions Scotland, as well as Ireland and Wales at Derby later this month. 29 riders have been selected for 9 events in solo and sidecar classes. The event takes place from September 26th to 27th. And boxer Tyson Fury says he's looking at alternative opponents despite being contracted to face Anthony Joshua in a blockbuster showdown. The fight is yet to be officially announced amid ongoing discussions over whether it should take place in the UK or the United States. Fury has suggested that Joshua is delaying the deal and has even called out Alexander Usyk. Boxing commentator Adam Smith believes the bout eventually will take place.
5: I'm sure that Eddie and Anthony are trying to get everything they want. If it has to be in America, they've got to get paid more money. They've got to have a... Because the contract says it's going to happen in the UK, which is right. It should happen in London. However, it's better happening than not happening at all.
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Radio Gold and Move It and Groove It. And before that, Le Freak from Chic. And happy birthday to the celestial birthday. She's no longer with us. She passed away in 2024. But Alpha Anderson, born on this date in 1946, she would have been 80 years of age to say, sang on all the big Chic hits, Dance, Dance, Dance, Everybody Dance, I Want Your Love, and that one, Le Freak.

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1: Soli, Sugar Ray, and every morning. This is Andy with you through till 6 o'clock with a drive at 5. And we've still got those temporary lights on South Quay in Douglas at the junction with Lee Terrace and the bridge. They're working on the stone traps in the river. And also in Douglas, the bottom end of Ballycomeen Drive's closed for gas main work till the end of this month, and temporary lights on Woodburn Road until the end of this week between Hillary Road and Albany Road junctions. 24 hours a day, the lights are there. They're doing sewer works. Hold your nose.

0: The late, great Jackie Wilson on Manx Radio Gold. And Reet Petit, this is Andy. And if you've got any questions about cancer, it's not a pleasant subject, but it's something that we all have to face up, because a great proportion of us will suffer from it, whether ourselves or relatives or friends. Well, the Isle of Man Anti-Cancer Association's got an awareness ambulance. It's at Tesco in Port Erin tomorrow, Thursday and Friday. It was there today. It's going to be there tomorrow, Thursday and Friday, with the Isle of Man Anti-Cancer Association answering questions about the signs and symptoms of cancer.
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back in 1982, Pretenders from their Learning to Crawl album, and a track called My City Was Gone. And happy birthday to the woman who wrote that. Well, she wrote most of the things for Pretenders. Chrissy Hynde hits 75 years of age today. Christine Ellen Hynde, born in Akron, Ohio, on this date in 1951, singer, songwriter, musician, founder of the Pretenders in Hereford, of all places, and the lead vocalist, guitarist, and primary songwriter. She's the only original member of the Pretenders left, and the only continuous member of the Pretenders, having appeared on every studio album released by the band. So happy birthday to Chrissy Hynde, is 75 years of age today.

0: Martin on Manx Radio Gold and Live in La Vida Loca, Suzanne Vega with Left of Centre and Johnny Kidd and the Pirates and Shaking All Over. His real name was Frederick Heath, but Johnny Kidd sounded more like a pirate than Freddie Heath, wouldn't you say? Here's the weather for this evening in Hampshire, Jew. It's going to clear up, or the rain should be, you know, going anyway. It's going to be clearing up after dark. The overnight minimum temperature is 13 degrees. We've still got that southwesterly breeze. Tomorrow is going to have a dry start with sunny intervals and scattered showers through the afternoon. On the strong westerly daylight, maximum 16 degrees, down to 13 through the night. The sun sets tonight at 4 minutes before 8 o'clock. High tides 28 minutes to 10. The overnight low water a minute before 4 a.m. Sunrise in the morning 22 minutes to 7.
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Manx Radio Gold with the greatest hits on earth from Motown, Edwin Starr and War. And that's The Drifters, you heard Saturday Night at the Movies. And Gloria Gaynor's biggest hit, I Will Survive. And happy birthday to her, Gloria Gaynor, actually Gloria Fowles, her real name, born on this date in 1943. She's 83 today, born in Newark, New Jersey, just across the water from New York City. Happy birthday to her. All the big hits, Never Can Say Goodbye, I Am What I Am, that one, I Will Survive, Let Me Know I Have a Right, Never Can Say Goodbye. They're all in there. Reach out, I'll be there. Happy birthday to her. And thanks for tuning in to Manx Radio Gold. By the way, these are the greatest hits on earth. And to prove it, here's Elvis. Lucy.

ABBA on Lynx Radio Gold and Dancing Queen with Elvis and Little Sister. Don't you do what your big sister done. Steady on. Tomorrow, the Manx Telecom exhibition rolls on at the Manx Museum. It's on 9.30 to 4.30, powered by people. Its call celebrates 135 years of telecommunications on the Isle of Man, from a single Athol Street exchange to a full fibre broadband, and 30 years of mobile coverage featuring artefacts, archival photography, and the exhibition honours the engineers, the operators, the islands who built and maintained these connections across the generations. It's absolutely free, the Manx Museum on Kingswood Grove in Douglas at the top of Crellin's Hill, for the Manx Telecom exhibition powered by people. And that's it from Andy. Back tomorrow at 5 for The Drive at 5.

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1: Manx Radio News at 6 o'clock. Fast am I, I'm Sam Turton. A political commentator says there is a contradiction in public expectations when it comes to services on the high street. The island has experienced a number of closures of businesses like banks and post offices in recent years. The increasing use of and availability of online services is often cited as the reason for closures, but Alistair Ramsay says it can be difficult to tick every box.
2: Be efficient and careful with our money, but at the same time we want things to stay as they were, and things that may be overtaken by modern trends, well, we want you to subsidise those, but we also want you to be efficient with our money. Mm. So there's a contradiction in public expectations sometimes as well, I think.
1: A section of a busy road in Douglas is closed until the 28th of September. The closure on Balcombeen Drive is in place between the junction of Peel Road and Balcombeen Drive, and it's to allow for gas main works. Emergency access will be maintained at all times. Ramsey Town Commissioners is paying tribute to a former member who died over the weekend. Reverend Canon David Greenwood served as a commissioner from 2016 until earlier this year when he stepped down. Chair of the Commissioners, Sandra Cotton-Shea, says he was a well-known and respected member of the community, a talented musician and a servant of God for many years. The board has extended its condolences to David's friends and family. In sport, and the Andreas Racing Association has announced the Isle of Man team for the 2026 Celtic Match Races. The annual event sees the Isle take on defending champions Scotland as well as Ireland and Wales at Derby later this month. 29 riders have been selected for 9 events in solo and sidecar classes. The event takes place on the 26th and 27th of September. Ireland boxer Tyson Fury says he's looking at alternative opponents despite being contracted to face Anthony Joshua in a blockbuster showdown. The fight is yet to be officially announced with ongoing discussions over when and where it should be held. Fury has suggested Joshua is delaying the deal and has even called out Alexander Usyk. Boxing commentator Adam Smith believes the bout will eventually take place.
3: I'm sure that Eddie and Anthony are trying to get everything they want. If it has to be in America, they've got to get paid more money. They've got to have a... Because the contract says it's going to happen in the UK, which is right. It should happen in London. However, it's better happening than not happening at all.
1: International news, and the organiser of anti-migrant protests has interrupted an interview to defend the wearing of masks by male demonstrators. The government has condemned what it calls thuggish behaviour as protesters clashed with officers in Portsmouth last night after the arrival of about 140 people on a small boat. 4 people have been arrested on suspicion of murder after a 3-month-old girl died while camping with her family in Staffordshire Woodland. Emergency services were called on Saturday to report of a baby in cardiac arrest. The Chancellor insists the British economy is turning a corner. John Healey's speech in Coventry came as nearby Jaguar Land Rover announced 4,000 job cuts, most of them in the UK. And finally, police in Cheshire are trying to track down £70,000 worth of stolen Guinness, have found 2 lorries they believe to have been involved in the theft. 800 barrels are still missing. Your Manx Radio News at 6:03. That's your fill from me for today. 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
1: You broke my heart, 'cause I couldn't dance. 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And now I'm back to let you know I can really shake them down.

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1: From the Sky News Centre at 7, a handful of police officers were injured and vehicles damaged during a standoff with masked anti-migration protesters in Portsmouth last night. Attempts were made to stop around 120 people who'd arrived on a small boat being driven away from the city in coaches. The government's condemned what it calls thuggish behaviour. Right-wing activist Danny Tomo, who organised the demonstration, interrupted an interview earlier with Reform UK's Zia Yusuf.
2: His Majesty's Navy, yes, it's been underinvested in by successive governments, but the idea that it can't stop unarmed men in dinghies is clearly for the birds.
3: My name's Danny Tomo, as you know who I am.
4: We're not looking to intimidate anyone. Let me start by firstly explaining to you why the men are wearing masks.
1: An investigation has been launched after a three-month-old baby girl died while camping with family in Staffordshire. Four people have been arrested on suspicion of murder following the incident on Saturday in Woodland in Great Whirley. Downing Street says the Prime Minister has spoken to Donald Trump on the phone and agreed to continue working towards a ceasefire in Ukraine. We're told they also talked about the conflict in the Middle East. The Work and Pensions Secretary has promised the government will do all it can to ensure Jaguar Land Rover remains committed to the UK after it confirmed 4,000 job losses. They'll mostly affect British operations over the next 2 years. Downing Street has again insisted it won't consider bailing out JLR, but Pat McFadden admits it's a worrying time for workers.
5: This is a hugely important and successful British company. The announcement of the job losses are, of course, deeply concerning. This company, like others around the world, is facing significant global headwinds.
1: A street near Glasgow has been evacuated because of a burst gas main. People are being asked to avoid Eastwood Park in Giffnock. And the King says the Duke and Duchess of Sussex will remain private citizens and not working royals. A letter to government clarifies Harry and Meghan's status. That's the latest. I'm Nick Qureshi.

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1: From the Sky News Centre at 8, the organiser of an anti-migrant protest in Portsmouth last night defending the wearing of balaclavas, claiming no one wants to be labelled far right. Masked men tried to stop people leaving on coaches after they'd arrived in the city on a small boat. Some police officers were hurt and vehicles damaged. Shadow Home Secretary Chris Philp has condemned the violence.
2: The right to protest is a fundamental part of our democracy, but the right to protest should never be violently exercised and it should never cause serious disruption to other people. I'm sure all of us would equally condemn any form of protest where those guidelines are abused.
1: The government's confirmed 120 migrants were brought ashore and processed later in Kent. Four people have been questioned on suspicion of the murder of a three-month-old girl while camping. Emergency services were called to Woodland in Staffordshire on Saturday. Downing Street admits the loss of 4,000 jobs at Jaguar Land Rover over the next 2 years is concerning. The carmaker is looking to save £1.7 billion but won't get a taxpayer bailout. Andy Burnham has spoken to President Trump about the war in Ukraine. Number 10 says the leaders agreed the need to continue working towards a ceasefire that prevented more loss of life. The creator of a new Oasis documentary says Noel Gallagher wasn't expecting the tidal wave of interest when the band announced their 2025 reunion tour. The brothers, who went years without speaking, appear to have teased gigs next year too. Peaky Blinders writer Stephen Knight's Don't Look Back in Anger, which is having its UK premiere tonight, documents their return.
3: We put cameras into the rehearsal room that were fixed, not hidden, because if we hid them, that would look like we'd sort of been deceptive. So they don't move, they don't follow you, they're just going to record what they can see. And what it meant was we saw the real thing, we saw Liam's first arrival.
1: It's in cinemas from Wednesday. And Kevin Peterson's rejoining England's ranks. The former batter has accepted a white ball coaching role. That's the latest. I'm Nick Qureshi.

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1: Hi, this is Madonna. This is the station everyone is talking about.

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1: From the Sky News Centre at 9, Hampshire police are trying to track down suspects involved in violent scenes during an anti-migrant protest in Portsmouth last night. A small number of officers were injured and patrol vehicles damaged. City authorities say migrants arrived without consultation before 120 were transferred to Kent for processing. Craig Jones helped organise the demonstration.
2: They're absolutely safe in France, every other country that they come through. Then they get on a boat and put their own lives at risk to travel 200 miles, I believe it was, from Cherbourg over to here, or 100 miles, I might be wrong. Why are they worried about what I say verbally?
1: Organisers of a similar protest in Dover on Saturday claim there was no violence towards police. An 18-year-old is among four people arrested on suspicion of murdering a three-month-old girl while camping. Police were called to Woodland in Staffordshire on Saturday. The business secretary is to meet Jaguar Land Rover's leadership team tomorrow. Britain's biggest car makers confirmed 4,000 jobs are to go over 2 years, most of them UK office roles. Officials in the US are investigating what caused an Amazon cargo plane to overshoot a runway and kill five people. Five others were seriously hurt when the Boeing hit several vehicles at Miami International Airport yesterday. Investigators will look into whether the aircraft touched down too late. This was the moment the incident was reported to air traffic control.
3: Looks like we have an aircraft overran the runway.
4: Yes, sir.
5: Planes on fire, planes on fire. Put your game faces on.
1: The King's repeated the Duke and Duchess of Sussex will remain private citizens despite their return to the UK. A letter to government clarifies Harry and Meghan's status. 800 barrels of Guinness or 70,000 pints worth are still missing in Cheshire. Police believe they have found two lorry trailers used in a theft from a depot in Runcorn over a week ago. And I'm a Celebrity is going to Canada, and Deck will host a spin-off called The Wild Frontier, where campmates will compete in pairs. That's the latest. I'm Nick Qureshi.

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But she never lost her head, even when she was given head. She says, hey babe, take a walk on the wild side. Said, hey babe, take a walk on the wild side. And the colored girls go do

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A hustle here and a hustle there. New York City is the place where they said, hey babe, take a

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They said, hey, sugar, take a walk on the wild side. 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
1: From the Sky News Centre at 10, Hampshire police say some officers were injured during last night's anti-migrant protests. They stemmed from the arrival of 120 people, which authorities in Portsmouth say they weren't prepared to process. Some protesters in balaclavas blocked roads and didn't leave till around 3 a.m. Right-wing activist Danny Tomo, who led similar demonstrations in Dover in Kent on Saturday, interrupted an interview in Portsmouth with Reform UK's Zia Youssef.
2: The men in this country, they're standing up for their women and children. What happened here last night was controlled. Okay, the men of this country were here to send a message that something more needs to happen than words.
3: Smashed up some police vehicles.
2: No, that was nothing to do with us. That has nothing to do with us.
1: A teenager is among four people arrested over the death of a three-month-old baby girl while camping in woodland in Staffordshire. Two men and two women have been questioned on suspicion of murder. Downing Street says the Prime Minister has spoken to Donald Trump on the phone and agreed to continue working towards a ceasefire in Ukraine. We're told they also talked about the conflict in the Middle East. The mayor of the West Midlands says he wants the skills of Jaguar Land Rover staff to stay in the region after confirmation 4,000 jobs are to go over 2 years. The majority affect JLR's UK operations. The news comes as the Chancellor insists the UK is turning a corner, but John Healey admits there are still hurdles.
4: We're deeply concerned still about the cost of living and the cost of business. And in the long run, the only way that you deal with that is greater growth. Because without greater growth, businesses can't start paying their workers more. They can't start earning the profits that allow them to reinvest for the future.
1: The German Chancellor is warning the far right's regional victory in the state of Saxony-Anhalt will have an international impact. Friedrich Merz says he's deeply shocked by the AfD's result. And the Inbetweeners are making a return. Production's underway on a third film for Netflix. That's the latest. I'm Cam Hall.
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1: From the Sky News Centre at 11, the organiser of an anti-migrant protest in Kent on Saturday insists there was no violence towards police and has defended activists wearing balaclavas. Danny Tomo's been speaking from Portsmouth, where a similar demonstration last night saw some officers injured. 120 migrants were brought ashore in the city, where authorities claim they weren't prepared to process them. Policing Minister Sarah Jones says there can be no excuse for threatening behaviour or serious disruption.
2: Again, no arrests were made on the night. However, investigations are ongoing, and where criminality is identified, those responsible should expect to face the consequences.
1: Four people have been arrested on suspicion of murder after a three-month-old girl died while camping with family in Staffordshire Woodland. Emergency services were called out on Saturday to a report of a baby in cardiac arrest. The Chancellor insists the British economy is turning a corner. John Healey's speech in Coventry came as nearby Jaguar Land Rover confirmed 4,000 job cuts, most of them in the UK. Investigators say five people who died after an Amazon cargo plane overshot a runway in Miami were travelling on the road the jet crossed onto. They were in a van and SUV that were among several vehicles hit in last night's incident. Authorities say they've recovered the flight and cockpit voice recorders. National Transportation Safety Board Chairwoman Jennifer Homendy says there's utter devastation at the crash site.
3: You can see on the paved surface tire marks that continues through the grass. There's debris everywhere. Econoline van is torn apart.
1: The German Chancellor's claiming the far-right AfD's regional victory in the state of Saxony-Anhalt will change his whole country. Friedrich Merz says he's deeply shocked by the results. And Kevin Peterson's rejoining England's ranks. The former batters accepted a white ball coaching role. That's the latest. I'm Cam Hall.

I woke last night to the sound of thunder. How far off, I sat and wondered. Started humming a song from 1962.

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1: From the Sky News Centre at midnight, the organiser of an anti-migrant protest in Portsmouth on Sunday is defending the wearing of balaclavas, claiming no one wants to be labelled far right. Masked men tried to stop people leaving on coaches after they'd arrived in the city on a small boat. Some police officers were hurt and vehicles damaged. Shadow Home Secretary Chris Phillips condemned the violence.
2: The right to protest is a fundamental part of our democracy. But the right to protest should never be violently exercised, and it should never cause serious disruption to other people. I'm sure all of us would equally condemn any form of protest where those guidelines are abused.
1: The government's confirmed 120 migrants were brought ashore and processed in Kent. An investigation's been launched after a three-month-old baby girl died on Saturday while camping with family in Staffordshire Woodland. Four people have been arrested on suspicion of murder. The Work and Pensions Secretary says ministers will do all they can to ensure Jaguar Land Rover remains committed to the UK market. The company's cutting 4,000 jobs. Downing Street says the Prime Minister spoken to Donald Trump on the phone and agreed to continue working towards a ceasefire in Ukraine. We're told they also talked about the Middle East conflict. The creator of a new Oasis documentary says Noel Gallagher wasn't expecting the tidal wave of interest when the band announced their 2025 reunion tour. The brothers appear to have teased gigs next year too. Peaky Blinders writer Stephen Knight's Don't Look Back in Anger documents their return. He spoke at its UK premiere.
3: We put cameras into the rehearsal room that were fixed, not hidden, because if we hid them, that would look like we'd sort of been deceptive. So they don't move, they don't follow you, they're just going to record what they can see. And what it meant was we saw the real thing, we saw Liam's first arrival.
1: And the King says the Duke and Duchess of Sussex will remain private citizens and not working royals. Prince Harry and Meghan returned to the UK last month. That's the latest. I'm Cam Hall.
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1: From the Sky News Centre at 1, the policing minister has told MPs disorder will never be tolerated. Masked protesters blocked roads in a standoff with police in Portsmouth on Sunday after the arrival of a small boat. 120 people were brought ashore and later driven to Kent to be processed. Donna Jones is Hampshire's Tory Police and Crime Commissioner.
2: I'm really, really concerned that the government has effectively lost control of the much wider hundreds of miles of coastline of Britain now. We've had one crossing. We should be preparing for more.